0: Ripollet Ràdio. 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

is floating towards a crowd. 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They call you ecstasy, I can't hold you down, I can't hold you up.

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I hope they got music and I hope that they can play. But if we have to part, I'll have a new sky right over my heart.

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1: Yo, man.
2: Yo.
1: Open up, man.
2: What do you want, man?
1: My girl just caught me.
2: You made her catch you?
1: I don't know how I let this happen.
2: With who?
1: The girl next door, you know? I don't know what to do.
2: Say it wasn't you.
1: All right.

Take the moment, make it real. Give me something I can feel. Take the moment, make it real. Give me something I can feel.

foolish things, and there are favorite things. Sometimes the foolish things are very favorite, and sometimes the favorite things are very foolish. So these are some foolish and favorite things.